0: 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Refutisha moya wako, ipsinika to the FM.
1: So many folks don't believe God can.
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1: be sure? Don't believe he can. We stop to tell you tonight. 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
1: How about?
2: No, the UK didn't give it to man, but what? Barbara never what how what? But the jail now. I was an amke for was a wakan over Mahalabos and Wakan.
1: Yeah, Kerokil, Kerokil.
2: 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I'm not wearing only one unto while I wear a rower no. 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
2: 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Or, yeah, there would be. I would try to get up to the next one.
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5: Right, Mpila. 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
8: Fix bag,
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0: bashumi mmoho gore Thobel FM e hwetšagala go dikgokaganyo ka moka tša leago ke rena at Thobel FM yaka re latele Mozambique, Zimbabwe le wena Botswana. 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
0: 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How about Tom? 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
2: 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Really, we're going to say, Magadibu. 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
0: Kikwela Rulaba Tilabula, Ekeri, Hanikin Alema. 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
0: 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When I would
3: be much, I
0: would be made.
3: Ah,
0: yeah, Chabacorel. Melation.
3: Oh, well,
0: our Namagar came away, Navahol. Eva, you go now.
3: I'll be Holuka Mudende. Okay, I had
0: the first day. You know, actually, Nelly Larum, Papa Maluma, Melamba Tonga for skin out the lane.
3: Pure fella.
0: Yeah, I talk about the wedding when I push. Robert said,
3: but so really says, Kate,
0: Harvey, have another.
3: Naked to relax with the king. When
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1: 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The court also raised concerns about a possible escape from court cells and dismissed his claim that the investigating officer had a personal vendetta against him. The court is expected to provide an update on the matter as it moves closer to trial and possible transfer to the High Court.
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2: She was beaten and her eyes were closed. Even now, she has not been able to speak or see since that Sunday. She is in a very bad state and we have not heard anything on what will happen. Can't sleep, the doors are still broken and we have no protection. We are living in fear. She's in great danger at the hospital. We might lose her. Police should strengthen and do their jobs. And we are not protected. We live as women only here.
0: Baludi ba ekulindeni ka masipaleng wa Chief Albert Luthuli provinceng ya Mpumalanga ba laeditše go tlhobaetšwa ke go seabelwe ditirelo ka tikologong ya bona. 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
3: Our issues here in this community, we've got more than 80% of unemployed people in this community. We do not have any economic activities that are happening in this community. We do not have any firms, we do not have any projects that gives employment to the people of this community.
4: It's in a same community.
5: It belongs to Ward 12, which is Chief Albert Luthuli Municipality. But what is happening now is something we do not understand, because that place is now called Barberton Makonja Mountain. And all the activities happening there are benefiting the residents of Barberton, of which our municipality also contributes to the same activities happening at the Makonja Mountain, whilst we do not benefit anything.
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8: Issues.
9: Yes.
8: If there is in-camera evidence that can be heard in the next month,
9: yes,
8: there certainly is some that has already been scheduled in terms of previous in-camera applications.
9: Yes.
8: There will be one or two further in-camera applications.
9: Before the live,
8: those will all be given notice. The press will get notice of any new in-camera applications. But there certainly will be some in-camera evidence that's heard between now and 9 November.
7: Rakgwebo wa dithekisi ka province ya Mpumalanga, Joe Sibanyone, o tshwetse pele ka go fa botlhatsi bja gagwe. 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
10: We are having some countless meetings with Padco. And we had those meetings.
8: And what was the purpose of those meetings?
10: The purpose was trying to have a stake within the transport section of Padco.
8: So you wanted your local content stake within Padco?
10: Yes.
7: Khomišene e kwele gape gore Padco e bile le ditiragalo tša go feta 35 mo gare ga kgwedi ya Oktobore ngwage wa 2024 le Janawari ngwagola mo go begwago dipese di be di thibelwa go šoma kwa Ndebele. 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
8: Someone wanting to interfere with the Padco business, you must know it's us. What did you mean by interfere?
10: I think my understanding is not your understanding. If I'm engaging with you, it's one and the same thing when I interfere with you. And interference, that's when I'm engaging you. Interfering into your matters, it's me engaging you about those matters.
7: Tibanyo no ganetsana gape le go amega tiragano ya go fitsha ga dipese tse 15 tsa Patco. 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
10: On the day there was no strike.
8: There was no strike. So why would you link the burning of these buses to a strike that had happened the previous year?
10: I say we can repeat that same sentence. I'm saying I'm not linking it. It can be, because there were disputes, there were strikes at the time about that.
8: Well, we've established that there was no strike in process at the time. You talk about industry disputes. What were the industry disputes?
7: Commission e tla thomolosa ditheele tjo ka la senyane kgweding ya November le nyaga. 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
9: And one thing that I just want to highlight is that at no point did the ANC or even the ad hoc committee, to the best of my knowledge, not having gone through all of the submissions of the parties, but at no point did we recommend any further action against General Masemola. We didn't call for his investigation, we didn't call for him not to be reinstated, we didn't call for anything of that nature, but we do have the responsibility to uphold the duty to resist unlawful instructions. I think we believe that that is very important for safeguarding against political interference in state institutions, and it should empower all accounting officers, not to take unlawful instructions from executive authorities.
4: Le khanyane o thegile gape diko ka go tlhalosa dipego tseo bjalo ka tseo di latlhetsago tsa go tlhoka nnete.
11: I have agreed that submission will be reformulated and presented in this meeting so that all of us and all of South Africa can have an understanding of what the submission really is and not what certain media houses decided to distort through malicious reporting. Can I check if you are ready to present the reformulation, or we can go ahead and consider it later?
4: Diko o setse gape ba bangwe ba bora ditaba mabapi le go faposa maikutlo a gagwe.
9: I think what you referred to, Chair, as malicious reporting has sought to dismiss or even undermine the work that this committee has already done insofar as the findings against Minister Mthulu are concerned. Because members will remember that we made extensive findings, both the ANC as well as all of the other parties, against Minister Mthulu, and we made several referrals against Minister Mthulu for criminal investigation in some instances and so forth. So it's just unfortunate that those are contained in a different section of the report. But we do take note, and I think we acknowledge that read out of context, there would be this confusion that exists in society.
4: Leloko la Palamente Diko o khopetse committee gore e dire diphetogo go ditshishinyo le dikakanyo tsa ANC.
9: But as far as it relates to the duty to resist unlawful instruction, I think that we can find a way to manage it. And the last point I want to make, Chair, is that, it was so coincidental and unfortunate that we had this discussion on a report that, our submissions are more than 4 months old. And we made those submissions not knowing that 2 days before we had the discussion, the NPA would withdraw the charges against General Masemola, and then there's this entire perception that the ANC or even the ad hoc committee is gunning for a general assembly.
4: Pejana stopa so se shumana go le go rulaganya pego se gopetse komiti gore e ba fedi beketse tharo gore ba kgoboketse pego ya nakwana pele e ka iswa go bao ba amegago pego ye re tlhamtse credit abo SABC abongwe go bokana al parlamenteng ke Beatrice Chilwane tlokola tsela.
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16: It needs to be monitored and will be part of the people will monitor whether what he promised the nation actually happens, because it should happen. We've received complaints. People have come over to all three commissions, actually, to say the system is not working effectively. So what we're doing this week is to say what are the challenges, to, because it's not only about victims going to report, it's the whole system.
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17: There are shelters across the country. The question is whether they are sufficient, whether they are accessible, whether inclusion is understood in the context of the operations of those shelters, disability accessibility, inclusion in terms of protocols and also policies being in place to ensure that there is no secondary victimization which happens in those shelters. We are consistently observing that LGBTQ IA plus inclusion is still being approached as a special program and a preference instead of being built as cross-cutting when designing shelters.
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7: Violence inflicted upon the women of South Africa is a source of profound pain and national shame. The nation is angry. The women of South Africa are angry. Their anger is justified. I too share that anger. Another woman was found in Springs. This brings to 11 the number of women's bodies found in Ekurhuleni since July. These are only some of the women and girls whose lives have been taken away from us in recent weeks. Theirs are the names we know. There are others whose names we do not know yet.
6: Ramaphosa o ipileditse go mebasepala ka moka go dira ditekolo le go lokisa thuto ya masepala yeo e ka go thuša go boloka maphelo a badudi o file mebasepala dikgwedi tše pedi go tlhatha meago yeo se sa šomago yeo e ka go rua dinokwane.
7: Within 60 days, these audits must identify broken streetlights, overgrown public spaces, abandoned buildings, unsafe transport routes and facilities, poorly secured parks and other conditions, including cemeteries. One of the women was dumped in a cemetery.
6: Go lebyalo tatago Lusanda Kiven Mathabela o re polelo ya mo president ga se ya hlotlheletsa boitshepo go yena.
8: There are cases that I personally know of people because we support each other. The cases started in 2024. They are only going to the High Court in 2027. It feels like secondary victimization by the system. From November till now, I've been to court no less than 12 times. It seems like nobody knows what they're doing. Commission, committees on GPV, but there are no real solutions. The speech lacked content, it lacked heart, it's very unfeeling. Even with the victims, the families as well, I would have expected the president to come out and say, we have mandated services of psychologists, because families are dealing with a lot. I can tell you in my own house. You know, we've got specialized courts in this country. You've got the children's court, you've got the sexual offenses court. I would have expected the president to come and speak and say, we are creating a GPVF court so that matters of GPV can be sped up, expedited through the system. Because right now, in my personal experience, my daughter was murdered in 2025 November. I'm sitting here today waiting for results that must come from the lab. The same lab that he wants an audit from is a lab that is just one. When you go to court and they're telling you they're still waiting for results.
6: Mathabela o dirile boipiletso bja gore go tlhongwe maano a ka pijana go shogana le luba la dikgaruru tša bong le dipolao tša basadi pego ye e beakantšwe ke Michael Mdluli a le ka Bombela provinceng ya Mpumalanga na ke Mmabolewa ga Mabitsela tlhokwa la tsela.
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9: The reason that you took possession of the Range Rover is because you never had any intention to pay for the Jeep Cherokee.
10: Reason could this do sorry? I'm going to debit.
9: Reason why I accepted the Range Rover is because VBS was not debiting the installment for the Jeep Cherokee. So I accepted the Range Rover with the intention to return the Jeep Cherokee.
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10: 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Ba ngwalela report ya yo re what I mean. 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
9: Okay. Also, I would like to touch the issue of the report that I requested from Mr. Maluleke when this whole thing transpired, because I had no knowledge, none whatsoever, of what was happening. Hence, I requested that Mr. Maluleke must write a report stating everything that took place, because I did not know anything.
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9: So I saw Mr. Matozi in the year 2015 at Thulamela Municipality. At that time, I was an ordinary member of the ESCO. I had not yet been given a portfolio, and then we never spoke anything about a car with Mr. Matozi.
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9: So, Range Rover was aware of the debt that I have with them, and then VBS was also aware. And it is the bank's responsibility to withdraw the debt, especially checking the affordability as well.
12: No, sir, it's your responsibility. Your finances, your responsibility. It's not Westbank's responsibility. It is not VBS's responsibility to make sure that you are able to put food on the table for your family.
10: It is your responsibility.
9: Yes, it is true that it is my responsibility if I realize that I am struggling with my debts. However, it is also the bank's responsibility because I told them to take the vehicle.
10: Baba Buzorba Jay Gurin, Marapizi Vajan. And that's why it's a repossessed and going bank.
9: That is the reason why banks repossess vehicles.
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3: Our issues here in this community, we've got more than 80% of unemployed people in this community. We do not have any economic activities that are happening in this community. We do not have any firms, we do not have any projects that gives employment to the people of this community.
4: Belongs to Ward 12, which is Chief Albert Luthuli Municipality. But what is happening now is something we do not understand, because that place is now called Barberton Makonja Mountain, and all the activities happening there are benefiting the residents of Barberton, of which our municipality also contributes to the same activities happening at the Makonja Mountain, whilst we do not benefit anything.
0: Khosale bialo, mmoleledi wa mmasepala Thapelo Phetlam.
5: We have undertaken infrastructure work in the area while recognizing that further maintenance and improvements are needed on roads, most internal streets and access roads in the municipal roads. The main road falls under the provincial department of public works and transport. Maintenance of municipal roads is ongoing and the roads leading to the voting station have been maintained. Work will proceed to other internal streets with priorities identified in consultation with the Ward Council. We will engage the provincial department about the concern relating to the main road.
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3: 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Our focus at the moment is to try from the PIC, including its unlisted assets, to the very PIC of the past that used to fund empowerment, that used to fund infrastructure, that used to fund small and medium enterprises.
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4: 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So it's important that we take ownership of our future, take ownership of our country, take ownership of our wards, our municipalities, and really ensure that we participate.
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5: 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The aircraft was carrying 6 occupants, prominent businessman Wignel Chivayo, his wife, two other passengers, and two pilots. Chivayo's death was confirmed to the media by the family spokesperson, Mr. Herbert Chivayo. 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Efatum Sekiwa, SABC News, Harare, Zimbabwe.
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6: 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because I'd already passed my matric and she enrolled me with Trinity College of London to do speech and drama and public speaking and that really really helped me a lot because it boosted my ego because le se ke faitse ko bo UNISA mercantile law, I failed history one, I only passed English and I continued doing my licentiate with Trinity College of London. I went back to UNISA to study adult basic education and go UNISA, I studied business management, I studied local government management and administration. Hmm. And 4 years ago, I went back to school to go and study with Henley Business College and get my honors. So I'm busy now with my master's. So education makes you a different person because when you realize that I am vulnerable, but I'm able to be teachable, nobody can stop you. And I'm grateful to all my lecturers, even when it was not easy, you know, academic writing is not easy, research is not easy, but mola unyaka something, you go for it. Mandoza uri utaitola ganjanke. I encourage manababa nyano kori bayo kuskuru.
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1: 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So I think Mkombothi ko album ya thank you Mr. DJ for playing my song. 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He knew how to promote because this le yeu I think I'm gonna start loving you on that album. And then Mkombothi was actually the very last track. Ke ile me ile gore a re motlaleletsa gore ebe di track say 8. 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After go promotile thank you Mr. DJ, I'm gonna stop loving you, and then Mkombothi was the last one to be promoted in that album. And it became very, very big. I didn't even think it was going to be a big song like that. Yeah. So as I say, we came up at studio and you think, thank you, Mr. DJ, for playing my song. Thank you. And things just changed. So, you know, you know, people accept your music, people accept who you are, and I think that's what makes me grateful.
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1: 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My first trip go ya ko Kenya, it was in 1987. 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And in 1988, I went to London to go and redo Mkombothi as well. And Bina Eu just became very, very big. More like in Japan a couple of years ago, the market can say, Bina Bo, this is from me to you. Babari, Hotel Rwanda, Kama Galahor. 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And it's the first track. It's the first, it's the music. Oh, Hotel Rwanda, Itoma. I was not even aware that Hotel Rwanda was one of the biggest films in Japan as well. So that's when I realized that. And I want to thank the people you know, who made sure that we do that song. It was like Artisan Vekli Chico in a night into the studio, and I sang the song, and I added Bona Una Wuma Tota, you know, just to make it, because it's going to be a commercial song.
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1: 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She was so selfless. And the message was, dear Yvonne, ibile Macy Chaka-Chaka, ola wa C-H-A-K, S-H-A-K-A, S-H-A-K-A, you keep us going in prison. Your fathers. I could not believe it. I couldn't believe it. 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It was bad. But I wanted to hold on to that and I couldn't. You know? And ka 1990 ha bontate Mandela, bontate Tambo, bontate Sisulu ba releasiwa. I was very lucky to go to the Carlton Center, Libo Quincy Jones. It was a big conference here, ANC, and we were all invited there to come and meet our fathers. Bontate Motsoaledi, Kamuba. It was a big celebration, and I consider myself very lucky to have been invited to come and meet all those fathers. Baba Bileng Bae Zahori.
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1: 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They were in the FM, and they were in the then SABC, because we had good DJs that supported South African music, from Mahlatini, Lucky Dube, Brenda Fassi, Miriam Makeba. Those are our leaders. 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
1: mmino tla dula o le gona mara seo ke dira ke se ke se dirang gone bjanong just to continue the business and also continue with training our people. We've got an online radio station called Woman Radio. We encourage young people because you know it's very difficult to be on the radio. So ke sebedisana le Beki mo ke leboga organizations like IBC because there's a lot of unemployment in South Africa. So we train these young people to be music compilers, news compilers, how to read news, and we then put them on air. It's an online radio station. Everything is digital now. And we train young people as well, you know, about product knowledge, the product summary, the Princess of Africa, Heke, and we train these people. And our intention to go through our first starter pack, you know, because the CTA, the Dirajilutsenata, people get trained and then what? So the Princess of Africa Foundation, this is what we want to do. We train them, we give them product knowledge, etiquette, and then we want to give them starter pack. But it's very difficult for Ruhueke to show whether it's from CETAs and other people. But we will continue because more will be successful. You want your people, Libona, to grow with you and to be successful. So that's what Yvonne and the Princess of Africa Foundation are busy with Konabiyashi.
0: Ba rena ko ile ina le mona e re tshabetse ke tlo botshepotsa ya mafelelo a mami Yvonne mo ile goreng ke nyaka o bolela le ma Afrika borwa sa tsho gwatha temana ya gore tlhokego ya mushomo re sa 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
1: 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What country are we more whole go 95 years a reboa mwana wa 2 years a reboa king so research during habotse motho bokae. So I want to plead with our fathers, our brothers, our boy child to say king so what have we done to you to be killed? And I think we need to go back to the drawing board to say motho ke motho ka batho. And receive a retombo, Kiona Etori Tushang. And to the young girls, I don't want you to say, I can't wear my miniskirt, I can't wear my short pant. You are not an object of desire. So men, fathers, we want to respect you as heads of the house, but respect also your daughters, your mothers, your fathers. We can't be saying women are dying every day in the hands of the people who are supposed to be loving us and protecting us. We coexist with men, and we need to turn the tide. This is not acceptable. Gender-based violence should not be accepted. That's why I talk about how we are going to use this like a kind of a new. We are going to try to get recorded in Khalilu Masikela, Lee Oliver Tukuzu, Irtapera, Rafaela, Bafedi Lebana Barona, Sicharasa Africa Sia Kubala, Tusang Badimu, Badimu Basicha.
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4: 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This was to allow the state time to obtain the necessary authorization for the plea and sentencing agreement. The court is also expected to hear the extradition proceedings. Chuma is wanted in the UK in connection with the alleged murder of his wife Zandile and their two daughters. For SABC News, I'm Leander Tanga in Johannesburg.
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5: 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So it's important that we take ownership of our future, take ownership of our country, take ownership of our wards, our municipalities, and really ensure that we participate.
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6: 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The aircraft was carrying six occupants, prominent businessmen Wicknell Chivayo, his wife, two other passengers, and two pilots. Chivayo's death was confirmed to the media by the family spokesperson, Mr. Herbert Chivayo. 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Efatum Sekiwa, SABC News, Harare, Zimbabwe.
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4: 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No, we've got to work on how we can win test matches. And again, I think it's something that's blown over or papered away. Certainly not really giving it too much time or effort now. We are bent on finding ways of beating them with our skills.
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0: 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I think we saw against the Sharks, they scrum really well. So they brought that aspect to their game as well. And they never go away. They play for 80 minutes, so we need to be clinical. We need to play in the right areas of the field, and we need to put them under pressure with ball in hand and without ball in hand.
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2: 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Motorists are urged to reduce speed, remain alert, maintain a safe following distance, and approach the area with extreme caution.
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2: 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The issue, as I understand it, is that General Sibiya, on the day of his arrest, had a firearm with him. It was not necessarily on his person. It was stored in his vehicle. This is what I was told. And that, of course, the state is now alleging a contravention by Mr. Sibiya on the Firearms Control Act.
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3: 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But up to now, there is no threat of shortage of supply. 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
4: We want the citizens to be alerted of what is to come. Very soon through GCIS we will publish the public campaign parts when it's finalized. As you might be aware, El Nino is a climate phenomenon and its impact depend on how it develops and on local weather conditions. So South Africa is preparing for the possibility of hotter and drier conditions and below normal rainfall in some areas during especially this season.
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5: The crash happened on Wednesday evening around 5 p.m. in Rua Marondera, which lies east of the capital Harare. The aircraft was carrying six occupants, prominent businessman Whitno Chivayo, his wife, two other passengers, and two pilots. Chivayo's death was confirmed to the media by the family spokesperson, Mr. Herbert Chivayo. 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Efatum Sekiwa, SABC News, Harare, Zimbabwe.
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5: Nna ke mo department ya video entertainment. 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As digital product ke ela ya obela ka SABC Plus. So it's all about the streaming world, the digital world. I get my teacher technology abroad. So ba ba paletseng go bona ditaba mo TV, they can also catch up go SABC Plus.
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2: I was informed by the investigating officer that a separate case number had been registered in respect of the firearm issue. The issue, as I understand it, is that General Sevier, on the day of his arrest, had a firearm with him. It was not necessarily on his person. It was stored in his vehicle. This is what I was told. And that, of course, the state is now alleging a contravention by Mr. Sevier of the Firearms Control Act.
0: SABC. 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
3: We are taking in as of today 120 interns. However, in the last 3 years we have managed to receive through our doors on average 120 to 140 interns in the SABC every year. So at any given time we have just under 300 interns. We also have short-term relationships with our partners such as the University of Johannesburg, WITS, VUT, and all of this is enabled by our partnership with various partners, but a key one is the MICT CETA, which provides us funding to be able to pay the stipends.
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4: And what was concerning for us over the past 2 days was the fact that the disruption affected the provision of essential services in residences. So there were no preparation of meals for our students, the cleaning was a problem for the students, and residents and other essential facilities were not operational, most especially the water supply was of huge concern to us. So that is why we then decided to seek the court's assistance so that we can at least be able to provide those services to our students.
0: tabagolere ma police a Northern Cape anya ke chama ratwa pala o mara wa o khumana ga stopa sa le garebe la mengwa ya mashumatharo te ka le bitleng le o le saiche o khole ka mokhukhung o la le ratwa park rore pan ka Kimberley jeo ke tsaya ya bolo sumate o thobela FM re kwa bana apo jeringwe iringa bolo sumapedi

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2: Ke se dibeye ka breadwinner le Timmy Thomas fela mo go Thobela FM moshate wa tsebo le boithabiso.

scriptures of how God can save and heal. 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He couldn't explain what was happening to him. And all he knew that it was something warm and something wonderful. And at the service, he walked up and gave the preacher his hand. And told him, through your message, my soul was really blessed today. Later, when he got home, still feeling good from the service, he told his mother, he said, "Mother, I'm so hungry. 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

0: Sophia, wait! 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
1: I tell you, like one musquem. 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
0: Hey, oh, Hanya, good man. 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Why go on Chavacha? I
1: will
0: never go on better on my house, Pilagra. I won't pet out a mutual fellow, woman.
1: Nicky,
0: anyway,
1: Pan Rasquimbo.
2: Hey,
1: I remember the Comela Corinomi, well, my eye, the Tanamo take a character, the wound preaching Cagon. Just the chilling ash. Can I list the sister in Chisamana come ashore?
2: Yeah,
1: I was ever since Casamola Atalana Kai. Ay, man, one alone. And the Missus of Utava, I did lady great. Come, get just a curry. So that's Nelly and Little to shine.
2: Alas,
1: our Kai for he.
0: Now ring, oh, right, to recap one again. Could be a son to Radi Luchuka Macalto, now re, and I am in my mungarao. Mola, when out of all you be sick, I can election.
1: Exactly my point. Hey, I'm a man, that's Cezanne. That's a dog.
0: Hey, my man, Sophia, give one come home. He is more one, no, I'm a bush, my petrol. Obana won't walk in the way, Naman.
1: My Tomanje.
0: Sophia was ever from Kutaman. When I fit to go to the road, one Nagam Gagawa, and telling Naguana Nagleti, Momatango. Eh?
2: Gonunza.
0: I grew up one around Jesus, that will go out when I wouldn't say. Kinamun Nagalo one, Wolu Palage.
3: Oh, Brendan.
4: Hey, King Mam.
3: Hey,
4: I'm going to go to the house. I'm going to go to
3: the house. I'm going to go to the house. I'm going to go to the house. I'm going to go to the house.
4: Oh,
3: Mila, we are going to. Eh, ke go botsa mampane. 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
2: We think it should be utilized to help Christian society from the next oil price shock, which is going to hit our fuel prices next week, which is predicted to be about 2.50, 2.60 a litre for petrol and diesel. Really, we've gone through almost a year now of this constant fuel price hikes, and there's only so much the economy can take. It's made transport very expensive for commuters to get to work. It is really bleeding workers' salaries, wages of money that could have been better used to buy food, pay for electricity, pay debt, etc.
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3: This is actually a more fundamental transformation because home affairs in many ways is the operating system of government when you think about it. We have to know who is in the country, we have to know the identities of South Africans so that it unlocks all the other services that people need. And so today is about painting the full picture to the people of South Africa, taking them into confidence of where we now believe we can end up at the end of this administration, and of course along the way there will be some important announcements.
1: Anna. 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
4: 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While recognizing their contribution to recycling and livelihoods, such structures can create safety risks when located close to busy roads. The committee calls for a coordinated and humane response that protects road users while respecting the livelihoods and dignity of waste reclaimers.
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5: The 40-year-old Madzinganyama made a brief appearance in court. He was arrested shortly after the incident 2 weeks ago. He faces 10 charges, including 3 counts of intimidation, 3 counts of assault with intent to do grievous bodily harm, 3 counts of criminal injury, and 1 count of fraud. The matter was postponed to the 15th of October 2026 for transfer to the regional court. Calvin Dludla, SABC News.
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6: 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The family member reportedly returned to the shack on Tuesday, the 29th of September, but the dwelling was locked. On Wednesday, the 30th of September, she returned to the shack and a community member and opened the door to the dwelling. They noticed that the ground was loose and discovered the shallow grave.
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1: The threats that we received from Mayor Cyril Taba to remove the billboard or face legal action does not scare us in any way whatsoever. That billboard will remain up. We refuse to remove the billboard until a court instructs us to do so. The people of Durban have the right to know who must be held accountable for the water crisis in Durban. We have 13,000 active water leaks. 65% of the water is being wasted. We lose 21 billion liters of water every single month in Durban. We demand accountability.
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2: If we could likewise now help reduce an extra 250 liter hike for October, November, that could also help stabilize inflation. That would then of course help to avoid the Reserve Bank feeling the need to hike repo rate. If we don't do it, then we're guaranteed a 250 hike next week on petrol and diesel. That's likely to push up inflation yet again. And that's likely to see the Reserve Bank again increasing the repo rate. So that will really be a series of blows that workers in society and economy really just can't afford.
0: Tona Khoreme Rero ya Chancellor Guy Leon Schreiber. 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
3: Independent research has found that the green antibody is one of the most important documents on the entire African continent. Because it is paper-based and contains a manual photograph that can easily be manipulated, this document sits at the core of the scourge of identity theft in our country. What many people may not realize is that it is also a critical pull factor for illegal immigrants seeking to obtain fraudulent papers. The continued use of the green ID movement is irreconcilable with the functioning of a modern society.
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4: 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His lawyers say the information is necessary to properly prepare for trial and test the prosecution's evidence. The request relates to material concerning some of the state's witnesses and evidence in the case. The state is expected to respond to the defense request as the matter progresses.
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1: To the best of my knowledge and belief, any contact which Bishop Maumela had with the complainant during this period was made by Bishop Maumela of his own volition and in his personal capacity. As a bishop who was offering spiritual support to our family, it was not made at the request or instruction of my father, myself, or any other member of the family. Subparagraph. I wish to state emphatically that I did not ask Bishop Maumela to contact, approach, threaten, influence, or communicate with any witness, complainant, or any on behalf of my father or the family.
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2: 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His lawyers say the information is necessary to properly prepare for trial and test the prosecution's evidence. The request relates to material concerning some of the state's witnesses and evidence in the case. 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
3: that we received from Mayor Cyril Taba to remove the billboard or face legal action does not scare us in any way whatsoever. That billboard will remain up. We refuse to remove the billboard until a court instructs us to do so. The people of Durban have the right to know who must be held accountable for the water crisis in Durban.
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1: 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The Louis is, you know, the Bombard is annoying.
0: I'm
1: actually grateful to be here today. But yeah. I'm feeling a bit shy. Look at him,
0: I'm feeling a bit shy.
1: Attacking Vukulovaka, it has been an interesting journey. 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
1: Yo, nna ke ipsi na. Every day feels like an adventure. emphasize okay, the love and support that I've been receiving.
0: Yeah.
1: I didn't even think that I was this loved. So it's been absolutely amazing. My family and friends, they are behind me. And then beyond that, there's been nerves. On the bus, when I go to work, I talk to strangers. And I feel like it's in doing that, I've been able to have such a wonderful experience because, more television and go express. So I really do feel like I'm talking to one person, and it does, that one person is representative of everybody who's watching. So it's been amazing. It's been a joy. Yeah.
0: A re bo ka hlalosa disego. 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
1: No. My name is Akadi Paipo, my run like is a ticket to put it to the session to get your hospital to man. 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
1: 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We must equip them to resolve conflict without violence and to build healthy interpersonal relationships. We must teach boys and young men that strength is not demonstrated through the domination or the abuse of others, but through respect, responsibility, and self-control.
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3: Mokgotsi briefly appeared in the Johannesburg Magistrates Court this morning where his defense requested further particulars and disclosure from the state. His lawyers say the information is necessary to properly prepare for trial and test the prosecution's evidence. The request relates to material concerning some of the state's witnesses and evidence in the case. The state is expected to respond to the defense request as the matter progresses.
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4: 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Motorists are urged to reduce speed, remain alert and maintain a safe following distance when traveling on the road.
0: 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Tesem Akende o bega gore.
5: The incidents which occurred earlier this month also left other people hospitalized.
6: Yeah, I'm really, really scared about that.
5: Charles Gabriel, a resident of Jos, says the ongoing investigation is a step in the right direction. Consumption of locally brewed alcohol is common in Nigeria, with affordability as the main driver. Nigeria's Agency for Food and Drug Administration and Control, NAFDAC, says the cheap alcoholic products are contributing to cancer, mental disorders and kidney damage among consumers. Tasim Akende, SABC News, Jos.
0: Kere ruma ka taba kgolo ya gore President Cyril Ramaphosa o re thuto e swanetse go thusa go shogana le mathata a leago a go etsa dikgaruru tsa bong le dipolao kgatlhanong le basadi. 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
3: 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Good boy, good player.
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3: 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He gave us assist. He gave Luther Singh the opportunity to come back. He's been out for a long time to score. And even Luther gave 2 balls, 2 assists. That shows that the players are together, no selfishness and all about that. And really shows his class. I mean, what a class. Really is top player.
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2: 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Council must consider going to court to review the appointment process. The current city manager has also been directed to train HR practitioner Bongani Khoza, who remains employed by the city. Nonhlanhla Ntshingela for SABC News, Pretoria.
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3: 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He informed her not to tell anyone about their communications and further asked her to send him videos of herself.
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4: We must teach young people about respect, dignity, equality and consent, especially our young boys in schools. We must equip them to resolve conflict without violence and to build healthy interpersonal relationships. We must teach boys and young men that strength is not demonstrated through the domination or the abuse of others, but through respect, responsibility, and self-control.
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4: The government must provide all the necessary tools and provide all the necessary conditions for good teaching to take place. A suitable school infrastructure. We must reduce unnecessary administrative burdens, must strengthen professional development and ensure that teachers receive the support that they need throughout their careers. We must address overcrowding, protect teaching time and ensure that we act firmly against violence, intimidation, disruption in our schools.
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5: SASSA conducts verification processes using information obtained with the appropriate legal basis and consent from relevant institutions and databases. SASSA's consent documentation provides for verification of information, including financial status, income, and bank account details, for purposes of assessing and considering eligibility for social assistance.
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3: 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But at the same time, we need to understand the dynamics and what happens in between. But we felt it's a better opportunity for us to do justice to some of those who were there who gave us good results, but at the same time, open a bit of an eye to look at those who were not there, those that we feel they can be able to close the gaps that are there. Going forward, obviously, we might have given somebody a chance who was in the AFCON, but you find that there are those that can do much better than him, then we proceed with him for the sake of the international.
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2: 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This is evidenced by his phone call made exactly at the time I was opening the current case, page 17, docket. This may not be regarded as mere coincidence. A reasonable inference may be drawn that he was personally stalking Mr. M, or he had someone who did so on his behalf.
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5: My relationship with Mafosi did not end within SABC. There are a lot of things that we did together as colleagues. It still feels unreal for me that he passed away. It's hard, and it's not only hard for me, as we are all grieving. As I am standing here, it has to be talking about him while he's no more.
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0: The bridge that was hit is one of two that carries both road traffic but also a metro line. And indeed, during one of those two strikes, a train was actually crossing the bridge, and there were videos of passengers looking out of the window as they realized that something had happened. Clearly, a direct and deliberate attack on one of the city's main traffic arteries.
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5: 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Look, the first objective obviously was to win the series. We managed to do that. I think part of that as well is to give opportunities for guys to kind of dust off whatever cobwebs there may have been from not having played cricket for a while. Certain batters spent time in the crease, bowlers as well, got overs under their belt. So I think there's confidence and momentum that we can take from this ODI series. So yeah. Happy about how we progressed over the last week or so.
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3: 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This is evidenced by his phone call made exactly at the time I was opening the current case, page 17, docket. This may not be regarded as mere coincidence. A reasonable inference may be drawn that he was personally stalking Mr. M, or he had someone who did so on his behalf.
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5: There was a time when our colleague arrived at SABC, walked through our corridors, entered our studios, interacted with colleagues and contributed his talents to Monganalo Nene FM. Today we stand here confronted by the reality that a familiar voice, face and presence is no longer physically amongst us. We must appreciate one another when we still have the opportunity to do so.
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0: I would like to thank the support we received from SABC and listeners since the passing of our brother. I would also like to thank all the overwhelming support we got, even on social media. The passing of Mafosi has hurt us as family.
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3: We must teach young people about respect dignity, equality, and consent, especially our young boys in schools. We must equip them to resolve conflict without violence and to build healthy interpersonal relationships. We must teach boys and young men that strength is not demonstrated through the domination or the abuse of others, but through respect, responsibility and self-control.
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3: Seeing the promise in a young person and giving that promise the opportunity to flourish. That is what great teachers do. They see potential in a learner that others would overlook. They recognize possibility where others may see only difficulty. Sometimes by believing in one young person at a decisive moment of their lives, a teacher can change the entire course of that young person's life. And let it be that you are one of those teachers.
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3: All the necessary tools and provide all the necessary conditions for good teaching to take place. A suitable school infrastructure. We must reduce unnecessary administrative burdens. We must strengthen professional development and ensure that teachers receive the support that they need throughout their careers. We must address overcrowding, protect teaching time and ensure that we act firmly against violence, intimidation, disruption in our schools.
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5: I'd really like to see government actually implementing programs and initiatives and policies that actually protects us because there are currently a lot of those in place, but the implementation of them aren't quite effective. What I'd really like to see is a change when it comes to the implementation of those policies, because it's not as though it doesn't exist, but more of a lack of implementation. I'm going to emphasize that. So I think the implementation of the Children's Act would do wonders.
6: I feel like we are not heard. I feel like the government isn't implementing anything. We have raised concerns, we have engaged with adults in the parliaments, in sessions, in events, but none of that was taken into consideration. We are not trying to say that the government has failed us.
4: United Nations Children's Fund, UNICEF, Kaburipana, Erentwa Khatlanong le tlaiso ya bana, e tlhoka tshumisano ya makala ka moka sechabeng. Irfan Akhtar wa UNICEF wa tlhalosa.
7: Strengthening system is important to prevent violence in the children. When I talk about system, it's not only the government system, but also community system. Youth participation, children participation is equally important. Because when we talk about ending violence against children, preventing abuses in family and communities, it requires whole society approach.
4: Mudirala Learo, Masibulelo Mbi, o hlohleletsa badudi go bega ditiragalo tsa mohuta wo ka pela.
8: So the impact of child abuse within the communities, because it affects them, they develop low self-esteem, anxiety. So we encourage communities to work with us, with government, with NGOs in fighting child abuse, because it is the responsibility of us all. So when you see something wrong, please report it to the authorities so that the children can get help.
4: Olivia Lo, Tona ya Tlhabollo ya Leago, Dina Pule, or conference ke karolo ya manano a mmuso a go gontsha bana go bolela ka ditaba tseo di ba amago.
5: We will showcase the work that we do with all the vulnerable people that we're responsible for, but we chose to start with the Children's Summit. And it comes as at the backdrop of the summit that we had in Bogota in 2024, where we participated with all other countries, concentrating on how can we avoid and end children's abuse. And in that summit, there were many key areas that were focused on, but South Africa took seven. Among the seven that we said we were going to look at, is trying to check if children are not going to be abused online. So we concentrate on that. You know that children have smartphones these days, and they communicate with everybody, and they make relations with many people out there.
4: Dipeto tseo di tla go tsewa di tla ba karolo ya conference ya bobedi ya ditona tsa lefase ya go fedisa dikgaruru kgatlhanong le bana yeo e tla go swarwa ka Aforika Borwa. 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
2: 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This allows the matter to be considered by the next court. 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The matter will proceed through the proper legal channels. The Premier's office will communicate any material developments.
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5: We started last year with 8 bankable projects to the value of 1 billion. We have grown the pipeline now to 15 projects valued at 3.5 billion rand, all ready to secure funding. But we have already secured funding for 3 of our projects. The purpose also of today is to see what more we can do. And these projects are from both the public sector and the private sector. And it's spanning accommodation, many tourist attractions, heritage spaces, entertainment facilities and infrastructure.
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1: Ah, what's
0: the name? 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Hey, team man.
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0: One at him, Kikia, Zeva Ravanchi, Agaturna Lina Levale, Zeva Silvestre, Kidila, my fellow. 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Kill my fellow, come on, we'll be Jengalona, you're a Silvestre, here, give him.
1: Ah, kila papa, you go to.
0: Yeah.
1: Yeah, again, I'm feeling la Sylvester, cause never one hour it was about being more. Awa. Kiki's a more fatty more. Yeah, Kiki Sylvester for sure. Almost about Rambo.
0: Yeah, you're Rambo. Yeah. I ain't got my gala,
1: I'm going to go to the hospital. So yeah, I think Lina and again, out of Cosmos, you know, Moselo and if we defender, Tonti Batsiri striker at the Tigori, hey, yeah, Rakala Cosmos, Susasa, and then Batsiri Bobo face of a man. So I think, yeah, it was Kiona, Kiona, and Tigori. Cosmos, it was a no nonsense in terms of Chicago, no new.
0: Yeah, I'll get Kiapola, Lena and Durabuto, Giana Vilancha, David Beckham. South Africa era local England ke ya go pola go
1: gore
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0: Hey.
1: And then I sign us later. How do you know?
0: Yeah, no.
1: So, yeah. I got it. Yeah.
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1: 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I think it was back 2001, if not mistaken. 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
0: If I got a ya go tsana go o ya go stopense se go lo sa Jomo Cosmos o tlo go academy a ya go tsana go o jerna go e kaka
1: from 2001 until 2004. 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
0: Hey, wa thoma go lola maemo le Andrew Rabudla. 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
1: 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So yeah, it was a tough one, but I really enjoyed my stay le gone ko Sundowns.
0: Then on Pochettino ko Sundowns kwa we come on,
1: yeah, it's funny enough, a movie it happened to Jimmy. We were training, and it was towards the season it was held. And then Trapettoni told Moloto Africa with Jimmy. And the Sarabo no was about backing a team arbitrage. But then we'll fight every game, and then throw to Africa with Jimmy, and then we were surprised here really play a lot how throw to Richard is what's happening. So all shocked. Yeah, and then Nadisi Morili Jomo, Rinsari Jima, and then I say yeah training Bam Pizza go Kunali Tendiam Jomana Mologula Mola Shigle training.
0: Yeah.
1: So yeah, one pizza Jomana I'm cheap is all as well as well like okay, Kia Mola Fika Modan Gilse Fat. But no man. Bang introduce a Kitwat Moloto from Mamalu Sundowns, and then Bang introduce the shop, and then Bam Pizza Taba Yemiso.
0: Yeah.
1: Sundowns interested, yeah, but I can't see we are more. Hey, I got a shock, man. How, nah, why?
0: Oh, 9-9 all over training. Why will you take a moon?
1: 9-9 kill Jimmy. But how one more around back a moon? Tons of you can molly, but one more to Bahalab.
0: Yeah.
1: So, tons of you can win a card. You know, it's your in the. So I went there, and then yeah, Rabua, and then I think it was Friday, but on Monday, Tanzania go to Klorkop, yeah, to finalize everything.
0: Evan, what's up, Rajay? On our little Sundowns, Pele. I want to talk about our Monday, Itagamul. Kidney to the Chiefs, and I knew Yanga or Kanakwela, each of them get to the Silibo Valerina Hive.
1: Yeah, kidney, yeah.
0: Oh, when one hour I naja kya go Sundowns.
1: Eish, that move is panne ka mokgo mongwe.
0: Yeah.
1: But then I think le nna sighting yake as a ne ba mpha platform ya hore ki express or na okay, this is what I want, or because everything was done. It was just for me to go and negotiate the personal terms in Sundowns.
0: Yeah, no, ke a gore ya go bile le ya ke a kgusisa ke ka mo kereng Brajay ke nana re bolele le botrapa Tony pele ba fetsa dilo tsa halo ka ofela wena o ile ka o sign a contract ka go wa tsamaya o ya go vetse mo ile reng a sanga bara loka o dira ke jeng go vetse a mpotsa ka taba vetse o ile ka loan o re bile o no re ba o tsiya straight
1: 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Because Sundowns gile, and then Azanka gala too much, but he gets those games, and then Ravali agreement or not, Bandone back Cocosmos. And then that happened, and then Kabula back Cocosmos, and then Ragala those games, season ya fella. And then I just want to keep going to Sundowns. I think in the Linakoya before Pizzo, Coach Pizzo Afik, Sundowns. Yeah, and then Coach Pizzo Africa, and then Rabali Agreement, Rarula Fats, you know, Ambus or no. Yeah, now Ukaka, Kaplani, so I'm not going to be go to playing time. So we have an agreement, and then the assignment to you, no. Bakan Lukula, and then let me go to level somewhere. Yeah, and then while I'm home, I was training go Melville. Melville, Crowley Ground, that's where I train my boys, the small boys, Basnadi team. We train there off-season, Bajim, and then if opportunity Kaila, I send those boys, Batamai, by Ozama, wherever, Babalo Zamangote. And then while I was training there, Kofike, Baraki Mankwanje, coach, Ashley Makanyo, while we were training, Ampu Zaraman Chepino. Well, now what's happening, Kawena? Because why was I go this? I go Uzama thing, reborn or I got all I. And then no problem. I invite a coach, Ashley Kovitz, Kakovitz, Katrina, I think 2 weeks. and then Nelina Koya, Jack Life Parker, the late Life Parker. May his soul has been rest in peace. And then Clive was very interested, Arnaud. We're not your sign. So yeah, that's how Tilia Yavids happened.
0: Yeah.
1: Immediately after training, I finally beat.
0: Ke mang o na sa robatse wa di striker wa ba o nosha di no ba lebele ba gata ba ke bo mang o ba sa robatse ko PSL.
1: Yo, I can count a lot, but yeah. Only one keeps me about playing against that guy.
0: Yeah,
1: I had sleepless nights. I will say Katleho.
0: Katleho Mpela.
1: Killer was something else.
0: Yeah, killer was something else. Hey, what's up? Can I get you? Papa, don't go to the village. Coca-Cola Cup, Kagua Olympia Park, or local Kaiser Chiefs. They got several rat or local Kaiser Chiefs.
1: Yeah. I think Kenny is under Galaco Olympia Park, right?
0: Yeah.
1: Yeah, and then Nagima Kile Louis Ajiman, I think.
0: Louis Ajiman.
1: Yeah, that game, hot man. I still remember that game. It was one of the best in the modern gaming saga. I enjoyed that game.
0: I enjoyed
1: my stay in the evening there.
0: It was
1: a family thing, more like a family thing, go Polokwane, because when I got there, coach Duncan Lichisa, and then Libo coach Bobby Solomon. So I think Nelema Shahati hot man like everywhere I went, Kana Kuyo, Utola or a coach Emilian Eki Tola thing. But this guy has something, you know, leadership imagine. So yeah, Kifika Kopolokwani, I enjoyed my stay even there, because After season 8, Fikile Ngayona, I was given an armband to keep a captain. So, the thing, I enjoyed it, because now the responsibility is in my hand. Now I must lead my cheetah.
0: And a team manager go ora o ga nyela ba re o coach wa le ka mogoke kweleng ka bona ke tso rena ke setlhopa se seng se coachang mo leaking efeng le gona o ke kwa bang go o tsweletsa talent ka mo Africa Borwa.
1: Yeah, at the moment, ke coach mo Binoni. I'm coaching Black Scorpion. I gala ko SAP Hollywood Bet. Yeah, ke coach ating, and yeah, the boys are doing well. I'm pushing them so hard with the leadership of Chairman Arona, Shaim Ibrahim.
0: E ka ba mpoje Brajay o bile le gore mo ngwa ke ra dirile gore o khone gore tata ba ya go coach.
1: Yeah, I can say that gore yeah, and maybe ke ratile the way I sent team to cut in.
0: Yeah, no bone. 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
2: 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We are growing as a country, as a nation. We are doing well. I think we have to give credit where it's due. Mm. I think our former coach Hugo Bruce, he did well with the boys. And also wishing well go coach Pizzo, where he can take it from where he left off, and then Let's qualify for the AFCON, and I strongly believe Coach Pizzo will give us something.
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2: 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This allows the matter to be considered by the next court. The Premier will consult with his legal team on the next steps in the appeal process. Premier Mabuyane respects the courts and will not comment on the merits of the case while the appeal is underway. The matter will proceed through the proper legal channels. The Premier's office will communicate any material developments.
1: Go tseo di amana go letša dikgetho. 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
3: I need to now go back and find out as to how far did the national government go in terms of some of the initiatives they put in place. I sat in the finance committee in 2017, which demarcated this as an industrial development zone. There were quite a number of them earmarked rather across the country. And now what we would probably have to ask for is a status report from the current Minister of Finance to say what has been done, how much of those resources which were going to be allocated at that point in time have been utilized here, and what is the progress in terms of trying to revitalize this area.
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4: There is a lot of progress that has been made. When I was here, the road infrastructure was still found wanting there. The packing was not yet done. Today we are here where we are standing and where we parked our cars, there was water there. We could not even come closer. Already, they are building the coffer dam there. They've already diverted the river to the left so that they can build on the right. But now, they are busy trying to cross this river by building temporary bridge where they can get soil from Amampondo Mise, that side.
1: Mokgatlho wa thuso ya botho wa kalafa Doctors Without Borders o reng yo mongwe wa bašomi ba ona ba thuso ka Democratic Republic of Congo o fetetswe ke bolwetse ba Ebola. 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Thomas Mokwana wa BBC wa bega.
5: Doctors Without Borders didn't disclose the identity or nationality of the patient, but said they had been working on the Ebola response in the Democratic Republic of Congo. The organization is responding to the outbreak in four provinces in the Central African country, including the epicenter of Ituri, where the outbreak began over 5 months ago. Since then, more than 8,000 people have tested positive, and 3,954 have died from the disease. According to the leading humanitarian organization Save the Children, nearly 1,000 children are amongst those who have died.
1: Tabagolo ere barafi ba meepo bao ba sego molaong ba bararo ba filwe kotlo ya mengwaga e masomepedi go le go mongwe le mongwe malebana le melato ya go rafa meepo ka tsela yeo e sego molaong le bosenyi bja go ama tikologo ke gore tsheko ya selete ya Polokwane mo Limpopo. 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Ke a leboga.
0: Ditaba tša SABC ye boikemego e satše letlhakore go thobela FM ka mašilo mdlule.
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1: are spending a lot more money along Abona, but there is just one thing missing to guess the Jabon Kadishokumi. So give me no give no gap, you know, what's okay, or you told me a company long retro Chocomela by Momila too. Can one number rain, to religion? Marrying, Jolica Mahilma, religion marrying, Gorolakia, Duhunin, Mukang, Katsuri, Ali, the Gallo Sunjiga, Rabeli, the Puddits and Nakasha, eh, Gabi, a gamble of us.
2: Take a muga, the which of a guy rebel of Sagai, the Ramosar Motor FM, Mushat wants to be a show. Tell me so.
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2: 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He then directed members to a dwelling. When members entered the shack, they found an African female lying on the bed unresponsive. The victim was found with injuries to the head and face. She was then taken to the hospital by emergency medical services for urgent medical examination and treatment. 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
4: For a fourth day, lycée students are blocking access to school premises, piling up wheelie bins in front of the gates and holding noisy protests on the street. In many places, these have degenerated into vandalism and fire. In Marseille, firefighters who came to put out a blaze had their vehicle commandeered, set alight and destroyed. There's now no public transport in Marseille as a result of the unrest. The students want more money to reduce class sizes and provide more supply teachers, but with only a few months to go till the presidential election, the issue has become deeply politicized.
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1: Oh, it was such a beautiful event. FNB Stadium, every seat was filled. I think about 75,000 people.
0: Yo.
1: But every song that you like, every Scorpion Kings, even if it was Dipine Sabana, that not even on Scorpion Kings, just friends of Amapiano. It was such a beautiful night. It was absolutely beautiful. I think Merogo Watenge that went into it. I mean, understand that before Scorpion Kings, in Kilibama, 3 days of rehearsal.
0: Mm-hmm.
1: And before that, from 2 weeks before, we were doing the rehearsal, we're just talking about everything from beginning to end, from styling, wardrobe, miriri, scripting. So really, from a month or even 2 to 3 months before, there was so much work that was going into Scorpion Kings. And, I mean, obviously, it showed cover night. And now, obviously, it was on SABC 1. So for the people who went there, but I had a chance to go on SABC 1, which is absolutely beautiful.
0: Wow. Can you go on to the phone and say, I'm going to go to the phone and say, you're one of the hosts.
1: I was happy, you know, because I think sometimes when they said, oh, no, Scorpion Kings, yeah, Chanel. Plan yaka was just to go. Kariyo, naki fan, I just want to be there. Kuranga kwa tigita VIP kita. Right? And then they said, no, we don't want that. We want you to be on the stage.
0: Wow.
1: And, katawa. And worse when they said, no, wata wane loko vot boy. Because la, sebra lona le sebra hanke together. And, you know, I think kusebra lona mucho otwana loko vot boy. Humanate jang, because, you know, I think mo industry, humanate how tala batu watwana lona, you know, and le sebra hanke kao fela. Na jamo sompa yana, sometimes sebetu aka. So it's such a beautiful relationship. And so the fact that we got to do it on that stage was absolutely magical.
0: O bona ka re ba ka ba go bidise ka le bakela gore o tswele pele o promote Amapiano go ba go biditse ba go tsama ga botse gore I mean a re bolela ka di best holds ka Africa ho ra re bolela ka bo di kamodisela o bona ka re wena go ba choreographer ya mapiano o bona ka re ke yone le gore ka ba go buletse se go ba sa gore o be one of the hosts.
1: Well, yeah, I think so. Because I think Madagascar is a lot, right? Mm. I mean, Kinalu Bina and I host Kirukopan Sagaofela, you know. So I think also because, I mean, it's been so many years since Kesebetele Machita, but Wavangata in the Amapiano industry.
0: Mm.
1: And so I think it just made sense. Libona, scale is a thing. It was just like, mo, gabatabatwa best. And I guess, you know, they thought Torono Bunche is the one. So, I mean, I had to take it with both hands. Gara, okay, fine. This one is a jaita, sure.
0: Mm. 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
1: You know what, I think the truth ya mapiano whether you are a producer or a DJ, kapa umuntu oling a vocalist, kapa wabina, the internet is your friend. I think batwangata baskayinka, they shouldn't take it as intwenyano runo ya posta fela and I ifella mu house baby. You know, there's so many things that happen with the internet, and I think that's what helped us for runo. Even something, even a global sensation. No matter think of fela, baitiba amapiano, and baitiba kale bakala ini la the internet. So things like TikTok, things like body Instagram, those things are amazing if you know how to use them. And I think I think bona bana lo fela pelo because you know bana batho ba trenda and bona bana no go no ke ntho e bonolo, and it's not really like that. There's so much work that you need to do. So one, I think sometimes it's about how and respect this industry. I think batho ba ngata ba batla tshelete ba bona fame le di hype le go trenda, but it's so much more than that. And they are bon for the people who respect and this industry, but they know how to do it. So I think work hard, and really continue, but also post. I think people must understand what it means for poster, and trust me, once you've done it, you're very consistent and you never ever stop, you never know what might happen.
0: Bona bontle. Ke nya go korna wena o ile go kwa byang go kor SABC 1 e tloba e le karolo e le part of amapiano the Scorpion Kings live this year. Imagine the camera come go to SABC 1 dile mo le ka mo ka go lebele tshe mo le gore ba tla ba e gasha mo mafelelong a beke gone re SABC 1 ya tla mona one o kule byang o bile byang.
1: How to be kuro on the night, ne? Or rather the night before, when they said, okay, no, Bona, we're going to do this, and, you know, it's the stadium experience, double or who's the got okay shop. Then about SABC 1, got a Bona. SABC 1 is the whole tantrums. Like, and beyond SABC, it's the country, but also there's so many countries in Africa that can also access SABC 1. So really, it's the African continent that are going to see this. So, like to know that Batubabangata are going to get to experience what we did on the night is absolutely beautiful. So, Neki Tabile Hampe, and I really, really appreciate SABC 1 for also, I think SABC 1, what people need. They tell African stories. They know that African sounds and African stars are on SABC 1. So, Saturday, 8 p.m., Scorpion Kings Live, they will see everything from beginning to end. And then Badre Rata, they're absolutely going to love it.
0: I really have seen a more you, Niger.
1: Hey, you are.
0: Bueno, Monte.
1: Caro.
0: What's working sports? Ke tsama gore go na le ka mogolo gore lena le ikwa ka gona le feela ka gona go shotule on stage go tsana le rena batho ba le gore ka ba re le mo venue ga re se tlebele tshe event live go aga go tsana le gore se re mo TV motho mo she le rena tshe mo cha amen gore monnato o o bang gona go shotu wa tendile event live go tsana le go lebele tshe TV di papano e ba eng
1: yo. I don't know. You know the thing is, ne? Because na kimotoa stage, ne? Limotoa katan ko perform my life. I think moto whether you are live. I mean, naturally na kimotoa katan oheta dilo live and to watch things live. But I think because of how things are done and how the show was put together, and then na kimoto who likes to experience things limo TV. Things that I've been a part of and watching them happen. It's very, if I were to choose, I could say it, but I think the way and make things happen, I think both just become so amazing. I think energy at thing, from the performances to the artists to the DJs, as the host, we put so much in there. Like, how limo TV, how we level limo TV, you really feel like you are part of it. It got a wee bonny life, you know? And even if we want a life, it's something that you want to see over and over and over again, you know? So also as Linda, as host, because Linda gets a little bit as if I was not there, you know? Which was great, you know? So I'm not excited because I said, I'm going to the family. We're going to be watching and yeah, but I enjoy it.
0: Yeah, o tlabo lebeletse wena o tlabo ikwa ka mogore na re dilang re fila ka gona a re lebeletse wena wena o tlabo lebeletse o tla re botsa re wena o fila bjang o ketebeletse mo televisioneng
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1: 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It's just a skill or a talent that they have. And I think it's so hubushokwa, especially as Batswadi and people in the community also reba support, you know. There's many opportunities. There's many, many opportunities. The hobby, but it's in fela just because it's a hobby. I think for Batswabangata, they've needed to see, especially for Batswadi, reba support, they've needed to see examples. Boso Mizi, Bolo Shakupa, Boho Naso Wobonke. I think it's been amazing for Batswadi to see. Okay, no, ngwana hare o batla go bina. Actually, there's a future here. Ha se ntho ya o bapala fela kapa go fitisa nako. It's something they can actually do professionally.
0: Wow.
1: And I think ha ba tseba where to go and who to work with. And hape le the internet, because understand hore for rona, ne? Especially for batho ba batlang, like as a creative director, kapa ha o batla new talent. We look for new talent every single day. That's why we encourage batho hore ba poste, ba share, and because content is so important, because hangata, we do the recommendations or we do the references. How about come on pay about how about party audition? Then you know we direct Batu in that direction. But Uncle Waffles, how about Abatu? You know, there's so many artists in the industry, but also corporate opportunities, but there's also opportunities who say that lady brand. There's also opportunities for you to do the ads, for you to work on TV, for you to do movies. So there's so many things. It's just you know, I think once kids know or Batu know, they just need to stay connected to Batu because Rona, we always put the opportunities out. I think Rona had said, but because we know how hard it is, Pela Hotata, to not have Batu give you all of that information, but because Rona is what we always want to make it as simple as possible for us. So Rona Rashera online, on social media. We put out these open auditions and about Magatla, you know, but there's so many opportunities, so many. They can also look for agencies. You know, Khunali, the agencies that really back out send out for the audition, and you end up doing many, many things, many jobs, but also Khunali,

0: dipheto. 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
2: ha go tsabetse
3: yo it's difficult because the whole show was so beautiful. I mean obviously as host in it that first link how old was
2: mm
3: o dumedisa about that moment is like beautiful, right?
2: Yeah.
3: But also, okay, if I can explain, let me put it to you like this. Show in an analogy chapter 3, no, chapter 1, chapter 2, chapter 3. And each chapter had a story, in the colors are thing, in the visuals are thing. So the visual meaning, in the video, the lyrics. So whenever a song is playing, so it's about the lyrics. So even if you didn't know Mansoor Adeyemi before, what you want on the screening, you know, your favorite artist, about performer. Sure, but it's hard, hey? It's so hard. So you will get a moment, A1 or A2, or A2, because you know, the whole show was so, so special. Bona, from beginning to end. But they mustn't think, oh no, but level just the beginning and as a rabbi, the whole show, nix. Literally, you have to catch it from the beginning right until the end, and then you can understand why this is the best show of the year.
2: O bona ka mogelo gore rena le technology ntse ka gona ke ya go tsiya television a ka ke lokela ka re ga koloi. 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
3: ya lo. 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
2: Ke tsa mala television. 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

0: 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God of those days, now Nyaupe is in charge. 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